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Just what you wanted. 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
0: 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I'll be calm and collected. 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Your talk would be something that shouldn't be said out loud. 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
2: Los 40.
0: Beat the hatchet or bury your friend right now.

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Pink and orange skies, feeling super childish. No Donald Glover, missed call from my mother.

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Feet up on the dash, driving nowhere fast, burning through the summer. Radio on blast, make the moment last. She got solar power. Minutes feel like hours. She knew she was.

0: 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Let's do something.
1: 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By Los

0: Nobody wants that.
1: Shit went out in the 90s.
2: Johnny Cage, you have been chosen to fight.
0: Tell me you're not some crazy fan.
2: Where the hell am I?
3: It's called Mortal Kombat. It's a fighting tournament. To the death.

0: cage.
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0: Kitana.
2: I'm not some champion.
0: Sonya.
2: I don't have Transformer arms.
0: Kano.
2: Or shoot lightning bolts.
0: Shao Kahn.
3: This shit's got nothing to do with me.
0: Liu Kang.
1: I'm an actor. It's showtime.
0: Jack.
4: The rules of the tournament are simple.
0: Jade.
4: Our fates would not be settled by the size of our armies.
0: Cole Young.
4: It would be decided by combat.
0: Kung Lao. Quan Chi. Shang Tsung.
5: You want to know what makes a hero?
0: Raiden.